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1: 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Abri, gikan alas 9 sa bundag, hangtod alas 5 sa hapon. Gikan Sunday, hangtod Friday. Anytime you need care, we are here. Good news! 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Yes to Health. 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

0: All right, 38 minutes past the hour of 7 and this evening, and thank you so much for listening right now, for making us number one background tonight. Thank you guys, I love you so much. Yes, baby koy, gising ka pa pala. 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And this time, nate caller online. 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